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6: 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Walls 102 weather.
7: Slight chance for showers tonight, otherwise mainly clear. Lows around 63. 82 tomorrow, sunny skies. That's your updated forecast from Shaw Local Radio. Right now, 79.
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4: Slight chance for showers tonight, otherwise mainly clear. Lows around 63, 82 tomorrow, sunny skies. That's your updated forecast from Shaw Local Radio. Right now, 79.
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5: Walls 102 weather.
6: Slight chance for showers tonight, otherwise mainly clear. Lows around 63, 82 tomorrow, sunny skies. That's your updated forecast from Shaw Local Radio. Right now, 79.
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1: Slight chance for showers tonight, otherwise mainly clear. Lows around 63, 82 tomorrow, sunny skies. That's your updated forecast from Shaw Local Radio. Right now, 79.
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It's baseball season. From local teams like the Pistol Shrimp to the Cubs and White Sox to the Cardinals, Annie will keep you updated weekday afternoons with a seventh inning stretch. 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
10: Slight chance for showers tonight. Otherwise, mainly clear. Lows around 63. 82 tomorrow. Sunny skies. That's your updated forecast from Shaw Local Radio. 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
1: Here's your Walls 102 weather.
8: Lows dip down to about 62 overnight under mainly clear skies. Ample sunshine expected Monday, high of 82. That's your updated forecast from Shaw Local Radio. Right now, 72.
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3: Lows dip down to about 62 overnight under mainly clear skies. Ample sunshine expected Monday. High of 82. That's your updated forecast from Shaw Local Radio. Right now, 72.
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8: Lows dip down to about 62 overnight under mainly clear skies. Ample sunshine expected Monday, high of 82. That's your updated forecast from Shaw Local Radio. Right now, 72.
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6: Lows dip down to about 67 overnight under partly cloudy skies. A blend of clouds and sun Monday. High of 82. That's your updated forecast from Shaw Local Radio. 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
7: Lows dip down to about 67 overnight under partly cloudy skies. A blend of clouds and sun Monday. High of 82. That's your updated forecast from Shaw Local Radio. Right now, 67.
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6: Lows dip down to about 67 overnight under partly cloudy skies. A blend of clouds and sun Monday. High of 82. That's your updated forecast from Shaw Local Radio. Right now, 67.
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1: Here's your Walls 102 weather.
4: Sunshine mixed with clouds at times today, with daytime highs approaching 82. Clear skies tonight, lows of a low of around 62. That's your updated forecast from Shaw Local Radio. Right now, 66.
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2: A rural Ottawa man is dead after opening fire Saturday on sheriff's deputies who attempted to serve him a warrant. 49-year-old Jacob A. Williamson died when officers returned fire, LaSalle County State's Attorney Joe Navarro reported at 5:40 p.m. on Saturday. Navarro said the deputy who fired the lethal shot has been placed on paid leave pending the outcome of an investigation opened by Illinois State Police. In a press release issued late Saturday, the sheriff's office said the shooting occurred at approximately 12:43 p.m. when deputies observed a vehicle known to belong to a subject with an active arrest warrant. A traffic stop was initiated, but the subject fled, the press release stated. The subject pulled into his driveway in the 2200 block of East 13th Road in Ottawa and attempted to evade the officers. The subject, police said,

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2: He's a ranch hand in a pinch, man. 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'Cause she's a gold digger with a quick trigger. 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

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It's called Horseback. I'm Danny. Good morning. Happy Monday. Just after 6 o'clock in the morning. Fixing to be a sunny day today and a high nearing 82. So not too shabby of a day. Kind of getting a little bit of a cool front after that heat wave we had over the holiday weekend. And speaking of the holiday weekend, I hope you had a blast. I hope you had a safe and fun and free feeling weekend. And we are back at it here on this Monday and kicking off yet another work week here in the Illinois Valley. Ashley McBride, we got some Tucker Wetmore on the playlist to help wake you up this morning. Right now, Riley Green on Walls 102. Good morning.

Dylan Schneider on Walls 102 and online at walls102.com. I'm Danny. Good morning. And Streeter Chamber of Commerce, they're hosting an annual golf outing coming up on Friday the 17th. And deadline to get signed up for this will be the 15th. That's a Wednesday. And you can find your registration forms over on the Streeter Chamber of Commerce website. And the registration includes the whole kit and caboodle, right? The golf cart, the golf itself, lunch and afterglow, prizes, competition, and a whole lot of fun supporting a great local cause. So check it out. Streeter Chamber of Commerce annual golf outing will be Friday the 17th. And your last chance to get signed up and get registered will be Wednesday the 15th here on Walls 102. Ashley McBride right now, and what if we don't?

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Good morning, I'm Danny, and coming up in Mendota, there is going to be a traveling tractor show coming to the area with the Mendota FFA. Find out more details on the way next here on Walls 102. Rodney Atkins now in his newest single, The Years Are Short. This one really hits you in the feels first thing in the morning.

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2: Heavy rain Saturday afternoon flooded Illinois Valley streets and had city officials watching forecasts to see whether Independence Day fireworks shows would go on. Peru Alderman Rick Osadnik spotted two vehicles partially submerged in a ditch at Peru Mall. Osadnik speculated that zero visibility conditions precluded the drivers from gauging the depth of the standing water. The Illinois River surged into flood stage, albeit just 1 foot above minor flooding, after sitting nearly 3 feet below flood stage at 10:30 p.m. Thursday. And a faculty office in the new Dr. Alfred E. Wisgoski Agricultural Education Center at Illinois Valley Community College will be in honor of First State Bank, the college announced in a news release. Agriculture has always been at the core of who we are as a community bank, said Kirk Ross, the First State Bank president and CEO. That is why we are proud to partner with IVCC on the Ag Forward campaign, because supporting education and opportunity in agriculture is really an investment in the future of our entire region. The bank contributed $10,000 toward the building, the college said. The college said the center will help redefine the IVCC Ag program, outfitting the college to train and upskill agriculture workers and aid in the development of new technology and sustainable practices. The building, which also features conference rooms, flexible classroom space, and room for a future greenhouse, is expected to be ready for occupancy in 2027. 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
7: Sunshine mixed with clouds at times today, with daytime highs approaching 82. Clear skies tonight, lows level off around 62. That's your updated forecast from Shaw Local Radio. Right now, 68.
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0: Georgia Line. We are cruising through this Monday morning here on Walls 102 and online at walls102.com. I'm Danny. Good morning. And Heritage Tractor, they're a John Deere dealership with about 40 locations through Illinois and Kansas, Missouri, Arkansas. Well, anyways, they plan to donate 20 different charitable organizations during their summer traveling tractor tour. And on Tuesday, the 21st, they're going to be presenting a $1,000 check to the Mendota Future Farmers of America chapter. And this is super exciting stuff. So the tour began in Roanoke, Illinois, earlier this summer, and they're going to travel more than 600 miles across the state, stopping to donate to charities along the way throughout the area. So super fun stuff. I was very excited. The Mendota Future Farmers of America chapter is an intra-circular program at Mendota High School, and they focus on providing students with pathways towards premier leadership, personal growth, and career success through ag education. And so utilizing a three-circle education model, the chapter combines not only classroom lab instructions with alongside hands-on supervised ag experiences along with leadership and development and events to help actively prepare the next generation of ags or agriculturists and leaders by supporting student-run businesses, farm placements, and community service initiatives. So very exciting stuff. That's going to be happening later this month, and you can check out the full article at shawlocal.com or under our local news tab at walls102.com.
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1: Walls 102 weather.
7: Sunshine mixed with clouds at times today, with daytime highs approaching 82. Clear skies tonight, lows level off around 62. That's your updated forecast from Shaw Local Radio. Right now, 68.
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2: A rural Ottawa man is dead after opening fire Saturday on sheriff's deputies who attempted to serve him a warrant. 49-year-old Jacob A. Williamson died when officers returned fire, LaSalle County State's Attorney Joe Navarro reported at 5:40 p.m. on Saturday. Navarro said the deputy who fired the lethal shot has been placed on paid leave pending the outcome of an investigation opened by Illinois State Police. In a press release issued late Saturday, the sheriff's office said the shooting occurred at approximately 12:43 p.m. when deputies observed a vehicle known to belong to a subject with an active arrest warrant. A traffic stop was initiated, but the subject fled, the press release stated. The subject pulled into his driveway in the 2200 block of East 13th Road in Ottawa and attempted to evade the officers. The subject, police said, emerged from the vehicle with a firearm and fired upon the officers. Both officers returned fire, striking Williamson. The officers rendered aid, but Williamson was pronounced deceased on scene. Neither of the officers were injured. Navarro said state investigators would review body cameras worn by the deputies as well as the home surveillance of the deceased. And a free support group for people managing diabetes or helping family members will meet July 9th in Mendota. 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

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Just after 7 o'clock on a Monday, how you doing? How you feeling? Well, it's fixing to be another hot one today. Sunny with a high near 82, but compared to what we have seen, it almost feels like a cool front, doesn't it? Anyway, stay out there, stay cool, stay safe. Don't forget the sunscreen and all the water. And let's see here. Coming up, Debo Ace Hardware is going to be hosting a Christmas cheer toy drive. This will be Saturday, July 25th from 11 until 2, kind of a Christmas in July situation. And Debo Ace Hardware is going to be collecting toys all month long with a special day on Saturday, the 25th. As Santa. Yeah, he's taking a little vacation. So check out more details about this on the way next. You're on Walls 102.

0: Scotty and Hootie here on Walls 102 and online at walls102.com. I'm Danny. Good morning. And Scotty McCreary, he is going to be out at the Marshall Putnam Fair Thursday, July 16th. Don't forget to get your tickets now at marshallputnamfair.org because Streeter native Cody Calkins will be opening up for him. So that's super exciting stuff. See Scotty in concert again the 16th of July out at the Marshall Putnam Fair. Tickets, marshallputnamfair.org here on Walls 102.
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4: Good morning, sports fans. Let's take a look at what's going on via Shaw Local. Princeton's Landon Hoffman will be chasing the gold in the discus at the Junior Olympics in Des Moines, Iowa in August. Hoffman wrapped up his sophomore season at Princeton High School last month and then qualified with a fourth-place throw at the Regional 13 National Qualifier in Rockford on Sunday. He had a throw on Sunday of 146 feet 2 inches or 44.55 meters. He had season and personal best throws of 173 feet 2 inches this spring for the Tigers. As a freshman, Hoffman was the Class 2A state runner-up in 2025. The 2026 AAU Junior Olympic Games track and field events will take place from August 3rd through 8th at Drake University's Drake Stadium. That's a look at your sports with Shaw Local, your most trusted local source.
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6: Sunshine mixed with clouds at times today, with daytime highs approaching 82. Clear skies tonight, lows level off around 62. That's your updated forecast from Shaw Local Radio. Right now, 68.
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Ella Langley here on Walls 102 and online, walls102.com. Good morning, and Saturday, July 25th. There's going to be some Christmas and July toy drives going on with Debo Ace Hardware. Debo Ace Hardware is going to be collecting toys this month with a special day on Saturday the 25th, along with Santa taking a little vacation to the hot area of Illinois Valley. So it's from 11 until 2. You can bring a toy or a monetary donation. And for doing the donation, you're going to get a free scoop of ice cream served in a plastic Ace Hardware baseball cap. Super fun stuff. Santa will be available for pictures. He's going to be dressed down, not normally in his red suit, but he's going to be dressed in his summer tropical wear. And he's going to be able to take pictures with the fam, the kids, plus other fun activities are going to be scheduled throughout the day for that July 25th. But they are accepting and collecting toys and monetary donations the entire month of July leading up to this event over at Debo Ace Hardware here on Walls 102.

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6: Sunshine mixed with clouds at times. Today, with daytime highs approaching 82. Clear skies. Tonight, lows level off around 62. That's your updated forecast from Shaw Local Radio. Right now, 68.
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was Girl Crush, Little Big Town with your Lifetime of Smiles, Dr. M. Monroe, Country Throwback here on Walls 102 and online, walls102.com. And Girl Crush, all right, so this was with Little Big Town, released in 2014, and it was the second single from their sixth studio album called Painkiller. And the song received really good reviews from music critics, and it won 5 awards, including 2 Grammys for Best Country Duo and Group Performance and Best Country Song, reaching number 3 on the country airplay charts and number 1 on the Hot Country Songs chart. It ended up being the second most played song of 2015 on country radio and was certified 7 times platinum. So needless to say, they did pretty darn well with this one. With your Lifetime of Smiles, Dr. M. Monroe, Country Throwback, that was Girl Crush, their 2014 hit by Little Big Town. Right now, we've got some Shenandoah Nickelback on Walls 102.

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2: I'm Charlene Bielema, and this is your Shaw Local News Update. The Office of the Illinois State Fire Marshal has awarded the Streeter Fire Department over $25,000 through its Small Equipment Grant Program. The funding helps departments purchase equipment to improve emergency response while enhancing safety. The latest round of awards added 4 fire departments to the grant program, bringing the statewide total to 264 departments receiving funding. Almost $6 million has been distributed through the program to support fire departments across Illinois. And the LaSalle City Council will meet at 6:30 p.m. Monday, July 6th in Council Chambers at 745 2nd Street. Among the items scheduled for discussion and potential action is an ordinance approving an intergovernmental agreement between the City of LaSalle and LaSalle Peru Township High School regarding the School Resource Officer Program. Aldermen also are expected to discuss and potentially award an $85,000 contract for the Rotary Park Phase 4 Sledding Hill Project. Public comments are welcome near the beginning of the meeting. And that's a look at your headlines with Shaw Local, your most trusted local source.
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Ashley Cook and her newest single, Baby Blues, which I'm a huge fan of. I'm really liking this single. It's Walls 102 and online, walls102.com. I'm Danny, just after 8 o'clock on a Monday. And Alan Jackson, he just had his final show off of his last tour, and he raised a whole lot of money for some CMT disease research, which is the disease that he's suffering from. Find out more details about it next here on Walls 102.

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Brooke and Evans here on Walls 102 and online, walls102.com. And Alan Jackson's final show raised over $2 million for CMT disease research. So Alan Jackson shared his degenerative nerve condition back in 2021. He's been fighting this. And it's called Charcot-Marie Tooth, or the CMT disease. And the CMT Research Foundation announced that Alan ended up raising and donating over $2.25 million from his final show of his wrapping up his final tour. And, you know, he looks great. People were enjoying his shows. And all on top of that, raising money for a great cause to help figure out what's going on with this disease. I'm here for it. You can check out more details over on his Instagram and at Whiskey Riff Instagram as well to check out more about that final show clip. And why not? Here's Alan this morning with one of my personal favorites from him. It's Chattahoochee here on Walls 102. Good morning.

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0: Here's your Walls 102 weather.
8: Sunshine mixed with clouds at times. Today, with daytime highs approaching 82. Lows dip down to about 62. Tonight, clear skies. That's your updated forecast from Shaw Local Radio. Currently, it's 70 degrees.
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Good morning, happy Monday, and later this week, you're going to have a chance with myself along with Annie in the afternoon to win tickets out to Dreamwave Wrestling's No Escape event. This will be going down Saturday, July 18th, where you can see WWE legend The Godfather and UFC Hall of Famer Ken Shamrock out at the Psycho Silo Saloon. The main event, the Steel Divide, two rings, one giant steel cage, and 10 guys. 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This is an action-packed event, and it's appropriate for all ages. 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
1: 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Good morning, I'm Danny. And LaSalle's going to be hosting a national night out coming up on August 4th, early next month. And this is a fun event. It's the LaSalle Police Department. They're doing their first ever national night out and inviting the community to join them for an evening of fun, safety, and community out at Hegler Park. So what is National Night Out? Well, it's a nationwide event that brings neighbors and first responders together to strengthen the community partnerships and promote public safety. So this is a great way to meet the guys and gals who serve our community while enjoying a fun-filled evening with family and friends. So things to check out for this event. It's going to be super fun. Life Flight helicopter landing, LaSalle Police Department drone demonstrations, LaSalle Fire Department vehicle extraction demonstrations alongside face painting, balloon artists, bounce houses, food trucks, giveaways, and more. I mean, this is going to be a jam-packed night, and it's all happening on Tuesday, August 4th, kicking off at 5 o'clock here on Walls 102.
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2: Walls 102 weather.
9: Sunshine mixed with clouds at times. Today, with daytime highs approaching 82. Lows dip down to about 62. Tonight, clear skies. That's your updated forecast from Shaw Local Radio. Currently, it's 70 degrees.
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Just after 9 o'clock, good morning. And you can see Jody Messina live in concert out at Streeter Fest. She's going to be performing the August 6th, that Thursday night. 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

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I'm Danny. Good morning. And we are teaming up with Starve Rock Logic Conference Center for a songwriter series event going on this summer where we're featuring some awesome artists and talented songwriters coming right out of Nashville, Music City, and playing in our neck of the woods so we can get exclusive access to the up-and-comers coming out right of Music City in Nashville. And Sunday, July 12th, we're going to have Annie Vander. She's an Illinois native from Yorkville. She'll be performing from 6 to 8 o'clock out on the veranda so you can enjoy some live country music, cold drinks, good food, and even better entertainment and just company. It's the Starve Rock Lodge Songwriter Series happening on Sunday, the 12th. Annie Vander, free to attend, free to hang out and enjoy, and also just a fun time in general. We've been having a couple of them so far, and we've been having a blast. So stop on out and say hi. Here she is this morning, Annie Vander on Walls 102.

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8: Sunshine mixed with clouds at times today, with daytime highs approaching 82. Lows dip down to about 62. Tonight, clear skies. That's your updated forecast from Shaw Local Radio. Currently, it's 70 degrees.
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0: Morgan Wallen on Walls 102. I'm Danny, and it's time for your Mr. Sparkle Auto Spa Dumb Criminal of the Day story this morning. And perhaps if you have a giant amount of illegal substances, you probably shouldn't just invite the cops over to your house, right? Well, a 28-year-old guy named Jonathan was in a parking lot in Colorado over the weekend with his 21-year-old cousin Jasmine, and she was in the car. They got into a fight when she wouldn't get out, so you know what Jonathan did? He wound up calling 911. And when the cops got there, they were less concerned about helping the cousins get over their argument and more concerned about, you know, the 16 pounds of illegal drugs sitting in the car, just wide open. Jonathan and Jasmine were arrested on several felony charges, and the cops say that they had a worth of more than $700,000 worth of drugs. And they called the cops on themselves because they were in a little cousin piff. That's your Mr. Sparkle Auto Spa Dumb Criminal of the Day story here on Walls 102.
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0: featuring Shaboozy, their newest single here on Walls 102. It's called Move On. I'm Danny. Good morning. And we've got some cutie patooties to highlight this morning with your Central Bank Illinois Pets of the Week. Central Bank Illinois, where their central focus is you. And we've got Twofer for the dog side. Penny and Cash are up for adoption, and these girls, they just want to have some fun. They're playful and goofy, and they need to be adopted together because they are bonded. Penny and Cash require a secure fenced-in yard, and they're about a 4 to 5 year old husky mixes, and besides being high energy and all around adorable, they can't wait to meet their forever family, so check them out, Penny and Cash. And then we've got a stunning kitty cat named Eleonora. She's sweet and gentle, enjoys being held and petted. Not much can really get to her. She is like the most chill cat you'll ever meet. And she gets along with everyone, including dogs, is very motherly and enjoys taking care of the kittens that they have over at Ivar as well. So check her out. Eleonora, Penny and Cash, all available for adoption now at Ivar, Illinois Valley Animal Rescue in Peru, with your Central Bank Illinois Pets of the Week. I'm Danny, kicking it on out of here for this morning. Thank you so much for waking up and hanging out with me as we kick off yet another work week in the Illinois Valley. Have a blessed rest of your day, and Kenny Chesney and Ashley McBride will keep you going on the way next. You're on Walls 102.
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1: Here's your Walls 102 weather.
8: Sunshine mixed with clouds at times. Today, with daytime highs approaching 82. Lows dip down to about 62. Tonight, clear skies. That's your updated forecast from Shaw Local Radio. Right now, it's 73 degrees.
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5: A mix of clouds and sun today, with daytime highs approaching 82. Tonight, lows level off around 62. 85 tomorrow, bright sunshine. That's your updated forecast from Shaw Local Radio. Currently, it's 73 degrees.
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6: A mix of clouds and sun today, with daytime highs approaching 82. Tonight, lows level off around 62. 85 tomorrow, bright sunshine. That's your updated forecast from Shaw Local Radio. Currently, it's 73 degrees.
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6: Walls 102 weather brought to you by Steinberg's Furniture, located on Route 6 on the west end of Peru.
7: A mix of clouds and sun today with daytime highs approaching 82. Tonight, lows level off around 62. 85 tomorrow, bright sunshine. That's your updated forecast from Shaw Local Radio. Currently, it's 75 degrees.
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0: Here's your Walls 102 weather.
6: A mix of clouds and sun today with daytime highs approaching 82. Tonight, lows level off around 62. 85 tomorrow, bright sunshine. That's your updated forecast from Shaw Local Radio. Currently, it's 75 degrees.
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6: Lots of sunshine this afternoon with a high of 82. Lows dip down to about 62 tonight. Tomorrow, daytime highs approaching 85. That's your updated forecast from Shaw Local Radio. Right now, 75.
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1: Here's your Walls 102 weather.
6: Lots of sunshine this afternoon with a high of 82. Lows dip down to about 62 tonight. Tomorrow, daytime highs approaching 85. That's your updated forecast from Shaw Local Radio. Right now, it's 79 degrees.
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9: Lots of sunshine this afternoon with a high of 82. Lows dip down to about 62 tonight. Tomorrow, daytime highs approaching 85. That's your updated forecast from Shaw Local Radio. Right now, it's 79 degrees.
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0: Walls 102 weather.
7: Lots of sunshine this afternoon with a high of 82. Lows dip down to about 62 tonight. Tomorrow, daytime highs approaching 85. That's your updated forecast from Shaw Local Radio. Currently, it's 81 degrees.
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11: Here's your Walls 102 weather.
12: Lots of sunshine this afternoon with a high of 82. Lows dip down to about 62 tonight. Tomorrow, daytime highs approaching 85. That's your updated forecast from Shaw Local Radio. Currently, it's 81 degrees.
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0: Walls 102 weather.
8: 83 this afternoon under mainly clear skies. Clear skies tonight, lows around 61. Lots of sunshine tomorrow, highs around 85. That's your updated forecast from Shaw Local Radio. Right now, it's 82 degrees.
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Riley Green here on Wall to Wall Country. It's Walls 102. Zane here, 3 o'clock in the afternoon, and stepping in for Annie once again. Hope you enjoyed your 4th of July weekend. I know I did. We've got a whole lot of great music on the way to get you through, and I might have a little bit of extra something that we don't get too often. We'll talk about it in just a bit. It's Walls 102.

0: Gabby Barrett here on Wall to Wall Country. It's Walls 102. Zane here back again and getting ready to give you a little peek behind the curtain with one of the great artists we had out for the Starved Rock Songwriters series, Jennifer Malott. She played a show just yesterday, and she came in today to talk a little bit about that, talk a little bit about her career and some of the things that she's got coming up. And we'll talk about all that with some interview clips in just a bit. You stay right here. I got plenty more music on the way. It's Walls 102.
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3: Here's your Walls 102 weather.
4: 83 this afternoon under mainly clear skies. Clear skies tonight, lows around 61. Lots of sunshine tomorrow, highs around 85. That's your updated forecast from Shaw Local Radio. Right now, it's 82 degrees.
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0: I am here with a very special guest, a new member of the Starved Rock Songwriter Series, Jennifer Malott. Jennifer, how you been doing?
1: I have been absolutely wonderful. This has been such a fun trip.
0: I'm glad you've been enjoying it. Welcome to the Illinois Valley.
1: Thank you.
0: I know you had your concert last night. Mm-hmm. Everything I heard about it was absolutely stellar. Congratulations.
1: Thank you so much. Oh my gosh. It was so much fun. We had a really great time.
0: Well, I'm glad you did. I want to know, what's some of the fun things you've been up to out in the Illinois Valley since you came through?
1: You know, we drove in yesterday morning. So, you know, we got to explore the lodge and it is so beautiful. It's one of those places that is just so historic. And we had a really great time just kind of exploring the area. It's really cool because I was performing at the veranda and literally about 3 feet to the left of me was like, you know, the beautiful fencing. And then after that was like a big drop and we got to see some of the view, which was absolutely gorgeous. And there was people hiking and it was just really a beautiful place. The birds were chirping and it was just really nice to be in nature. So I loved it.
0: Yeah, that they're great for bringing the outdoors to you out there.
1: Yes,
0: at Starved Rock
1: exactly.
0: Lodge. They do a great job with that. But I know that while you might be new to this area here, you're definitely not new to the Midwest. You grew up out in Indiana.
1: Yes.
0: I want to know a little bit, has that affected your music career? Has it like impacted your outlook on things?
1: Well, I would say I have been somebody that's loved all kinds of different music my entire life. I've been in the arts my entire life, but I had an opportunity to go to Nashville in the beginning of my career. And, you know, there's actually a lot of different places in Indianapolis that does music. So there's events, there's wineries, breweries. I mean, I perform at the State Fair. You know, there's just so many different things. And I think it's a great home base for me as of now, of course. And I really love it. I really love Indianapolis. I mean, it's my hometown. But you know, there is a lot of music presence, I would say there. But obviously Nashville is where I travel to, you know, perform at other different places. So I feel like all over the Midwest though, I mean, obviously here too, like I perform all over. So it's just kind of cool. I've never, you know, been in this specific area before. So going to the Starved Rock and experiencing all of that, I was like, wow, like you never really know where your music is going to take you. So this was such a beautiful experience. So, yeah.
0: Yeah. I mean, I know I grew up a couple hours away from Indianapolis. We used to go and visit all the time. Mm-hmm. My dad had roots there going to school and it's a beautiful town, but I didn't know that the music scene was like so flourishing there.
1: You know, yeah, we're actually opening an Ole Red downtown.
0: Really?
1: Yeah.
0: Wow.
1: Yes. We have a Tin Roof as well. So there's definitely a bunch of different country places downtown now that's like, you know, doing music. So super cool.
0: Yeah. I know I've always joked about it, like with Bailey Zimmerman and now with you.
1: Yeah.
0: Like the Midwest is not just corn and country music can come from anywhere.
1: Exactly. No doubt. There definitely is a presence for sure.

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0: Yeah. And speaking of all your traveling, you talked a little bit about going all over the place for mm-hmm. shows. What are some of the most exotic places you've ever been?
1: Exotic.
0: Well, exotic for exotic. Maybe for us.
1: Well, you know, mostly everything is in the Midwest. Mm-hmm. But what I will say is I had an opportunity to perform in Clintwood, Virginia.
0: Oh.
1: And I actually opened up for Shenandoah.
0: No
1: way. That
0: was
1: a couple of years ago. It was so fun. I mean, we were driving up at night in the mountains. It was a little bit rainy, and it was so cool to see. And it's just like a beautiful town, like just like in the valley, I would say. And I got to perform there for two different shows with Marty Rabin. And wow. We had such a good time. That's probably one of the places I was like, wow, like, this is such a cool place to be, you know?
0: Yeah.
1: So other than Tennessee and Kentucky and Ohio and Illinois, so many
0: Virginia
1: places.
0: Is definitely out there. Yeah. I mean, even that, like getting to perform for Shenandoah, that's an amazing, like, legacy act.
1: Yes. You know, Marty Rabin is exactly who you think he is. He is absolutely amazing. He, you know, we actually sat down on the break and talked, and he was so uplifting, which was really refreshing to see, especially if you're looking up to somebody and mm-hmm. you know of them and you're like, oh, you're like, you know, the nerves kick in. And he was just such a great man. And so was all of the band. And they were just so welcoming and loving and just like I said, again, uplifting. So, yeah.
0: It's good to see really the fun. Human spirit is still there.
1: Exactly.
0: And just honestly, there was a few other things I wanted to talk about here. I saw on your website that you just recently were made a member of the ACM, and you've been mm-hmm. a member of the CMA for a while.
1: Yeah.
0: I know people hear that a lot when awards ceremonies and award seasons come around, but I don't think a lot of people really know what it means to be a member. Like, what are some of the responsibilities of that?
1: Well, I'm actually on the professional tier, which means I am a voting member.
0: Oh.
1: So I do receive the ballot. And I think there's two or three different rounds that you go through. And I've been able to go to the CMAs, I would say, two to three times. And there's an after party, and that's always fun. There's some funny stories that come out of that.
0: Oh, boy.
1: You know, just fun stuff. You know, nothing crazy.
0: Yeah.
1: But some funny stuff. And, you know, it's really cool to see other indie artists, too, that I know, you know, walk into the room like, hey, having a good time. And the CMAs, you know, the first time I ever went, I was just expecting like this little, you know, group of people that I look up to. Literally everyone that I've ever like just went, oh my gosh, I would love to see them live, mm-hmm. you know, everyone was there. I was like, oh my gosh, like, just kidding, we're gonna add Carrie Underwood to a duet, you know.
0: Wow.
1: And it was so uplifting, again, like uplifting, you know. It was just so cool to be able to be in the room and, you know, celebrate everybody. And I kind of be like, oh, like I voted for that, you know, that's pretty cool.
0: Yeah. It's a checklist of everyone you've ever wanted to see all in one room. I can imagine that'd be very, very overwhelming.
1: It was just so cool. It was a really great experience for sure.
0: I mean, speaking of cool, I saw that you still had it up on your website there back from 2020. You had a cover of Miranda Lambert's Gunpowder and Lead.
1: Oh, yeah.
0: You did a great job on that. That live performance
1: Thank
0: was
1: you.
0: Awesome.
1: Thank
0: I just
1: you
0: wanted
1: so
0: to say
1: much.
0: That. And one thing that I also wanted to ask is that you had that cover. Are there any other covers you've been wanting to do, or like what's your bucket list of like one
1: oh,
0: song
1: goodness.
0: You've always wanted to do?
1: You know, I was trying to find my sound when I was doing those covers, trying to see, you know, what are some of the people that, you know, match my voice or things that I'm, you know, leaning towards. And a lot of it's Carrie Underwood, Miranda Lambert. Now Ella Langley is on the scene. She's massive and incredibly talented. It would be really cool to do something of hers, I would say. But I mean, I've just been putting out my own original music lately and, you know, just seeing where, you know, what happens, you know. So where I want to go and, you know, how I want my style to, you know, advance and things like that. So mm-hmm. it's been a really cool journey to start from, you know, the covers and then to progress into exactly like the kind of feel that I want to put out there, you know. So.

0: got some songs that we've been playing over here our station, Hot Mess. That one just came out in May. Mm-hmm. I love that one. It's got a lot of energy to it, and it definitely has its own feel. It takes a stand. It feels like it's a song of like, yeah, I'm just going to be me. That's how I am.
1: Exactly. And, you know, when I was co-writing it with a friend, it was one of those things where we were just sitting down trying to come up with some, you know, fun ideas. And I was like, why don't we just write a song about how I can be a hot mess? And like, we were talking about the dating scene in the earlier day and like that kind of thing. So I was like, why don't we write a song about, hey, like, you know, as a indie artist too, it's one of those things where it's like our schedule is crazy. Mm-hmm. It can be a little bit of a hot mess too. So we were kind of like intertwining that and just like, hey, like, just letting you know.
0: Yeah.
1: So I'm glad you like it.
0: Yeah. And I know that one has only been out for a couple months now, but mm-hmm. I heard you say earlier that you have some things that are going to be on the docket coming up soon.
1: I do.
0: Did you want to talk about that at all?
1: I do have a couple songs that I just recorded a few weeks ago, actually. And they're both in that same vein, I would say, of style. Mm-hmm. They're both sassy, but one's kind of like, I would say, maybe more toned down, and there's a storyline behind it.
0: Okay.
1: I'm really looking forward to seeing what you all think about it, because one's really fun and sassy, and the other one is like a intense, you know, mysterious storyline that I really think you guys are going to like.
0: All right. Very excited to hear about that. Hopefully we'll be hearing it as soon as possible over here on the station. But just once again, Jennifer, thank you so much for coming out. Thank you for coming to sit down and talk with me a little bit. It was great to get to meet you. It's nice to get to put a face to the name.
1: That's right. Thank you for having me. I really appreciate you playing my music.
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2: Walls 102 weather.
10: 83 this afternoon under mainly clear skies. Clear skies tonight, lows around 61. Lots of sunshine tomorrow, highs around 85. That's your updated forecast from Shaw Local Radio. Right now, it's 82 degrees.
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country. Amy Shepherd with Country Country here on Wall to Wall Country. It's Walls 102. Zane here stepping in at the 4 o'clock hour in Annie's place. We've got plenty of things to talk about, and we'll be getting into plenty more great music on the way. A lot of good stuff coming up with some Bailey Zimmerman up right now, our good old Illinois boy here on Walls 102.

0: Blake Shelton with Texas here on Walls 102. Zane here, and I got a little something that you might want to hear about. Some big news coming from Dreamwave Wrestling. They've got a massive event coming up, and we've got a chance for you to win yourself some tickets. I'll tell you about that in just a little bit. You stay right here and enjoy Walls 102.
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8: Lows dip down to about 61 tonight under clear skies. 85 tomorrow, mainly sunny skies. Lows around 64 tomorrow night. That's your updated forecast from Shaw Local Radio. Right now, 82.
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Shenandoah and Nickelback here on Wall to Wall Country. It's Walls 102. Zane here, and you've got the opportunity to win yourself some tickets to see Dreamwave Wrestling's newest event, No Escape. It's happening July 18th. You could get the chance to see the main event, the Steel Divide. Two rings, one giant steel cage, 10 men, Team Dreamwave versus The Curse. And you could even get the chance to see WWE legend The Godfather or UFC Hall of Famer and WWE great Ken Shamrock. It's all happening at the Psycho Silo Saloon, and you could have a chance to win yourself some tickets with Danny and with Annie Wednesday and Friday this week, so make sure you're checking it out. 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
5: Lows dip down to about 61 tonight under clear skies. 85 tomorrow, mainly sunny skies. Lows around 64 tomorrow night. That's your updated forecast from Shaw Local Radio. 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

Corey Kent and Co. Wetzel here on Walls 102. It's Zane here. Got some good stuff coming up for you when it comes to some baseball news. Your seventh inning stretch is just around the corner. Let's see what we've got going on tonight. But before we get there, a little Mitchell Tenpenny, Walls 102.

0: Porter Martin here on Walls 102. Zane here, and I've got your Mr. Sparkle Autos Boss 7th inning stretch, where clean never felt so good and every wash is a home run. We're taking a look at all the baseball news for today. Starting us off, the Cardinals come out of a 3-game series against the Cubs, winning 2 but losing the last one 6-4. Now they're getting ready to head back home and take on the Brewers at 6:45 tonight. Meanwhile, of course, the Cubs coming out of a losing 1-2 series against the Cards at home head out to Baltimore to take on the Orioles tomorrow at 5:35. And over on the south side, the Sox take a 2-2 tie of the series against the Cleveland Guardians, winning the two most recent and getting ready to head back home to take on the Boston Red Sox at 6:40 tomorrow night. And finally, here in the Illinois Valley, the Pistol Shrimp had their most recent game postponed 1-1 against the Normal Corn Belters due to weather, and they'll be getting ready to take out to the Quincy Dog Paddlers tomorrow. Nope, sorry, Thursday night. That'll be July 9th. That'll be at 6:30. Hopefully they'll be able to pull out a win. I got some more music on the way. Keep it here. Walls 102.
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plenty more artists on the way, but this one here, definitely going to be a very summer-feeling track. 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

Jake Owen here on Walls 102, still in the SGK, our Injury Attorneys Country Roundup. 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
6: Walls 102 weather brought to you by Window World of Joliet.
7: Lows dip down to about 61 tonight under clear skies. 85 tomorrow, mainly sunny skies. Lows around 64 tomorrow night. That's your updated forecast from Shaw Local Radio. Right now, 82.
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Morgan Wallen here on Wall to Wall Country. It's Walls 102. Zane here. Got some updates coming to you from the local area that I'm sure you're going to want to see. Something big thanks to Debo Ace Hardware. We're getting on to the holiday celebration a little early. I'll talk about that in a bit. Till then, it's Ken DeMoss here on Walls 102. Hey,

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0: Luke Combs, Walls 102, Zane here. Got some news for you coming up a little bit from Debo. Ace Hardware will be collecting toys all month long with a special day. Saturday on July 25th, they're going to be doing Christmas in July for a Christmas cheer toy drive. The big event itself culminating on July 25th with Santa. He's going to be coming out so you can get to hang out with him in a summer setting. 11 a.m. to 2 p.m., you can bring a toy or a monetary donation and get a free scoop of ice cream served in a plastic Ace Hardware baseball cap. And, of course, he'll be dressed in his summer attire, so you can come out, take some pictures, and get to hang out with Santa while he's in his vacation attire, plus plenty of other fun activities. But this Christmas cheer toy drive is going all month long. The 25th is just the day that you're going to get to meet the big man. I got some more music on the way. Keep it here. Walls 102.
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Josh Ross here on Walls 102. Zane here back again, getting ready to take a look at our law offices of Peter F. Faracuti Daily Dose of Uplift. And today's once again coming from the local area of a local ag teacher who's being recognized for his work in education for a startling 33 years. We'll talk about that in a bit. Walls 102.

Casey Musgraves here on Walls 102. Zane here in our law offices of Peter F. Faricutti. Daily dose of uplift. And this one coming to you from Newark High School. Joseph Steffen, an ag teacher there, has just been named the 2026 Illinois Ag Educator of the Year, thanks to the Illinois Association of Vocational Agriculture Teachers. He was chosen as a grand prize winner of the Golden Owl Award. It's a recognition of exceptional agriculture educators across the state. He received a $3,000 donation to the Newark Ag Education Program and, of course, a Golden Owl Award trophy to go with it. He's been working in the agriculture industry for 33 years and working in the ag teaching industry for that long as well. Built a great program that helps students through their supervised ag experience projects, career development event teams, community partnerships. He's been doing a lot of great work to supervise student teacher placements as well and going beyond the classroom to help make things go. Of course, this is just one of many bits of recognition that he's been given. Nationwide is also partnering with this event to donate $5,000 to the Illinois Association of Vocational Ag Teachers to support professional development for students, teachers, and advisors so that we can have more nominees like Joseph. Congratulations to you. I got some more music on the way. Walls 102.

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5: Walls 102 weather.
6: Lows dip down to about 61 tonight under clear skies. 85 tomorrow, mainly sunny skies. Lows around 64 tomorrow night. That's your updated forecast from Shaw Local Radio. Right now, 82.
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0: Ella Langley and Morgan Wallen here on Wall to Wall Country. It's Walls 102. Zane here in the middle of the Illinois Valley Auto Group All Request Hour. 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Got some Jordan Davis for you. 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
1: I swear that

0: Scotty McCreary here on Walls 102. Zane here in the middle of the Illinois Valley Auto Group All Request Hour. And I've got some country music news for you. If you might not have known, Taylor Swift and Travis Kelce got married over the weekend. But that's not where the news is. The news is that they decided that they wanted to help out a bunch of charities around the country before their wedding. And a couple of them here in the world of country music were given a substantial donation. We'll talk a little bit about that in just a bit. It's Walls 102.
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1: Here's your Walls 102 weather.
7: Clear skies tonight with lows around 61. Daytime highs approaching 85. Tomorrow, mainly sunny skies. That's your updated forecast from Shaw Local Radio. Currently, it's 82 degrees.
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Charles Wesley Godwin here on Walls 102, still in the Illinois Valley Auto Group All Request Hour. And Taylor Swift and Travis Kelce decided that they wanted to help out some charities before their wedding over the weekend. And they donated $26 million to 20 different charities. And a couple of them were here over in the world of country music. One of them was Brad Paisley's The Store. It's a grocery store in Nashville that's a nonprofit founded by Brad and his wife. They don't say how much was donated, but Brad says that the amount is definitely transformative, and it's going to help out a lot of people. On top of that, Dolly Parton's Imagination Library was funded with about $2 million. They mail free books to kids from when they're born until they're 5 years old. And they send about 3 million books each month. So that must cost a lot of money. It's good that they got a little bit of an injection in there thanks to that. Dolly posted her own thank you message, as did Brad. And they just wanted to talk a little bit about all the good that that money's going to do. So it's good to see that there's still some positivity out there in the world. More music coming up. Walls 102. Baby.

0: Justin Moore, Walls 102, Zane here. Got some stuff coming up for you in the world of country music news. It is a little bit unfortunate here. John Party and his wife Summer announcing that they are separating after 5 years of marriage. They are dealing with a lot of major issues since last year, but now they said that they're just looking to keep their daughters as a high priority and just moving forward with respect as co-parents. It's just tough to see people getting split up like that, especially celebrities. It's always very public, so try not to talk about it as much as I can, but people are probably wanting to know. I don't have any of the details. I don't like the details. I just know that people were probably wondering, so I'd figure I'd share. More music coming up, Walls 102.
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Jason Aldean here on Walls 102 in the Illinois Valley Auto Group All Request Hour. And I have got a little bit more country music news for you in case you didn't hear it already. Jennifer Malott, one of the lovely artists who we brought out for the Starved Rock Lodge, Starved Rock Songwriters series, had the chance to come in today, talk to me a little bit about how the show went and how things are looking in her life, and maybe even get talking a little bit about some new music coming very, very soon. I've got some interview clips I'll be playing in just a little bit, so make sure you stay right here. It's Walls 102.

0: I am here with a very special guest, a new member of the Starved Rock Songwriter Series, Jennifer Malott. Jennifer, how you been doing?
1: I have been absolutely wonderful. This has been such a fun trip.
0: I'm glad you've been enjoying it. Welcome to the Illinois Valley.
1: Thank you.
0: I know you had your concert last night. Mm-hmm. Everything I heard about it was absolutely stellar. Congratulations.
1: Thank you so much. Oh, my gosh. It was so much fun. We had a really great time.
0: Well, I'm glad you did. I want to know, what's some of the fun things you've been up to out in the Illinois Valley since you came through?
1: You know, we drove in yesterday morning. So, you know, we got to explore the lodge, and it is so beautiful. It's one of those places that is just so historic. And we had a really great time just kind of exploring the area. It's really cool because I was performing at the veranda, and literally about 3 feet to the left of me was, like, you know, the beautiful fencing. And then after that was like a big drop. And we got to see some of the view, which was absolutely gorgeous. And there was people hiking, and it was just really a beautiful place. The birds were chirping, and it was just really nice to be in nature. So I loved it.
0: Yeah, that they're great for bringing the outdoors to you out there at Starved Rock Lodge. They do a great job with that. But I know that while you might be new to this area here, you're definitely not new to the Midwest. You grew up out in Indiana.
1: Yes.
0: I want to know a little bit, has that affected your music career? Has it, like, impacted your outlook on things?
1: Well, I would say I have been somebody that's loved all kinds of different music my entire life. I've been in the arts my entire life, but I had an opportunity to go to Nashville in the beginning of my career. And, you know, there's actually a lot of different places in Indianapolis that does music. So there's events, there's wineries, breweries. I mean, I perform at the State Fair. You know, there's just so many different things. And I think it's a great home base for me as of now, of course. And I really love it. I really love Indianapolis. I mean, it's my hometown. But, you know, there is a lot of music presence, I would say, there. But obviously Nashville is where I travel to, you know, perform at other different places. So I feel like all over the Midwest, though. I mean, obviously here too, like I perform all over. So it's just kind of cool. I've never, you know, been in this specific area before. So going to the Starved Rock and experiencing all of that, I was like, wow, like, you never really know where your music is going to take you. So this was such a beautiful experience. So, yeah.
0: Yeah. I mean, I know I grew up a couple hours away from Indianapolis. We used to go and visit all the time. My dad had roots there going to school, and it's a beautiful town, but I didn't know that the music scene was, like, so flourishing there.
1: You know, yeah, we're actually opening an Ole Red downtown.
0: Really?
1: Yeah.
0: Wow.
1: Yes. We have a tin roof as well. So there's definitely a bunch of different country places downtown now that's like, you know, doing music. So super cool.
0: Yeah. I know I've always joked about it, like with Bailey Zimmerman and now with you.
1: Yeah.
0: Like, the Midwest is not just corn, and country music can come from anywhere.
1: Exactly. No doubt. There definitely is a presence for sure.
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1: Walls 102 weather.
8: Clear skies tonight with lows around 61. Daytime highs approaching 85. Tomorrow, mainly sunny skies. That's your updated forecast from Shaw Local Radio. Currently, it's 82 degrees.
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0: And speaking of all your traveling, you talked a little bit about going all over the place for mm-hmm. shows. What are some of the most exotic places you've ever been?
1: Exotic?
0: Well, exotic for exotic. Maybe for us.
1: Well, you know, mostly everything is in the Midwest. Mm-hmm. But what I will say is I had an opportunity to perform in Clintwood, Virginia.
0: Oh.
1: And I actually opened up for Shenandoah.
0: And no
1: that was
0: way.
1: A couple years ago. It was so fun. I mean, we were driving up at night in the mountains. It was a little bit rainy and it was so cool to see. And it's just like a beautiful town, like just like in the valley, I would say. And I got to perform there for two different shows with Marty Rabin. And we had such a good time. That's probably one of the places I was like, wow, like, this is such a cool place to be, you know?
0: Yeah.
1: So other than Tennessee and Kentucky and Ohio and Illinois,
0: Virginia
1: places.
0: Is definitely out there.
1: Yeah.
0: I mean, even that, like getting to perform for Shenandoah, that's an amazing like legacy act.
1: Yes. Marty Rabin is exactly who you think he is. He is absolutely amazing. He, you know, we actually sat down on the break and talked and he was so uplifting, which was really refreshing to see, especially if you're looking up to somebody and mm-hmm. you know of them and you're like, oh, you're like, you know, the nerves kick in. And he was just such a great man. And so was all of the band. And they were just so welcoming and loving and just like I said again, uplifting. So, yeah.
0: Good to really see the fun. Human spirit is still there.
1: Exactly. For sure.
0: And just honestly, there was a few other things I wanted to talk about here. I saw on your website that you just recently were made a member of the ACM and you've been mm-hmm. a member of the CMA for a while.
1: Yeah.
0: I know people hear that a lot when awards ceremonies and award seasons come around,
1: yeah.
0: but I don't think a lot of people really know what it means to be a member. Like, what are some of the responsibilities of that?
1: Well, I'm actually on the professional tier, which means I am a voting member.
0: Oh.
1: So I do receive the ballot. And I think there's two or three different rounds that you go through. And I've been able to go to the CMAs, I would say, 2 to 3 times. And there's an after party, and that's always fun. There's some funny stories that come out of that.
0: Oh, boy.
1: You know, just fun stuff. You know, nothing crazy.
0: Yeah.
1: But some funny stuff. And, you know, it's really cool to see other indie artists, too, that I know, you know, walk into the room like, hey, you're having a good time. And the CMAs, you know, the first time I ever went, I was just expecting like this little, you know, group of people that I look up to. Literally everyone that I've ever like just went, oh my gosh, I would love to see them live, mm-hmm. you know, everyone was there. I was like, oh my gosh, like, just kidding. We're going to add Carrie Underwood to a duet, you know,
0: wow.
1: And it was so uplifting again, like uplifting, mm-hmm. you know, it was just so cool to be able to be in the room and, you know, celebrate everybody. And I kind of be like, oh, like I voted for that. You know, that's pretty cool.
0: Yeah. It's a checklist of everyone you've ever wanted to see all in
1: yes.
0: one room. I can imagine that'd be very, very overwhelming.
1: It was just so cool. It was a really great experience for sure.
0: I mean, speaking of cool, I saw that you still had it up on your website there back from 2020. You had a cover of Miranda Lambert's Gunpowder and Lead.
1: Oh, yeah.
0: You did a great job on that. That live performance was
1: you.
0: Awesome.
1: Thank
0: I just wanted
1: so
0: to say
1: much.
0: That. And one thing that I also wanted to ask is that you had that cover. Are there any other covers you've been wanting to do, or like, what's your bucket list of like one
1: oh,
0: song
1: goodness.
0: You've always wanted to do?
1: You know, I was trying to find my sound when I was doing those covers, trying to see, you know, what are some of the people that, you know, match my voice or things that I'm, you know, leaning towards. And a lot of it's